chilling me, kissing me. Cop the blue box that stay Tiffany. Curry with the shot, just tell them to call me Stephanie. Gun pop, and I make my gun pop. I'm the queen of rap, young Ariana run pop.

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1: 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I'm gonna hit this city.
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1: 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'Cause when I leave for the night, I ain't coming back.

0: 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Conectado a tus buenos momentos.
1: Let's go to the beach. Each, let's go get a wave. They say what they gonna say. Have a drink, clink, found a Bud Light. 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The Patron, oh, let's go get it down. 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
1: 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I promise you it won't happen again.

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